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0: 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Was there another unit calling fire?

fire alarm to Loudoun, the area of 399 Lower Ridge Road, for an outside fire. Fire alarm to Loudoun, the area of 399 Lower Ridge Road, for an outside fire. Between Bumfagin Road and Taylor Haynes Road. 2006. Loudoun Forestry 2, you're responding.

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0: Still Alarm Concord Tower 1 and ambulance 4. Twitchell Hall, 111 Pleasant Street. For chest pain, Charlie level. Still Alarm Concord Tower 1 and ambulance 4. Twitchell Hall, 111 Pleasant Street. For chest pain, Charlie level. 2009.
1: Ambulance 4 from Pleasant.
0: Ambulance 4 from Pleasant.

Palm to Epsom 58, older 28 north. Sinkable episode. Person not alert. Delta level. Fire alarm to Epsom 58, older 28 north. Sinkable episode. Person not alert. Delta level. Suncook Valley Highway back to Suncook Valley Highway 2012.

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0: to Chichester, 4 Harvest Road for wires down on the road. Harlem to Chichester, 4 Harvest Road, wires down on the road. King Road, 2014. Concord Engine 4, go ahead.
1: Car 4, Engine 4, clear Center Street, PD has a scene. Westbound is still closed, eastbound is open.
0: Eight companies are in service, westbound still closed.

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2: Forestry 2, same traffic. Forestry 1,
1: 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Loud and Forestry 1, you're on.

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0: 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And Forestry 2 is on scene.
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Problem to Hooks at 33 Evergreen Way in Manchester. 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

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Jewett Road, Cake Road, 2118.

alarm for Concord Engine 7 and Ambulance 7, the Florence Hodges Apartments, 205 Loudon Road, Unit 27. Sick person, Charlie Level, still on for Concord Engine and Ambulance 7. Florence Hodges Apartments, 205 Loudon Road, Unit 27, for sick person, Charlie Level. Allard Street, Woodcrest Heights Drive, 2129.

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Marlin to Warner with the Hopkinton Ambulance, 371 Skudak Road. We're hemorrhaging Delta level. Brown Road, Poverty Plains Road, 2158.

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Levitt Road, Bodette Lane, 2211.

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0: When you get there, Archery Pond, you'll meet a drone operator, and they're now asking if you can unload the machine and head out the Pitch Pine Trail. 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They're about a quarter mile in.
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Still arm for Concord Engine 7 and Ambulance 7. Havenwood, 33 Christian Avenue. The lodge is F12. Chest pain, Charlie level. 2334.

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Hillside View Apartments, 243 Pleasant Street, Unit 97, headache, Charlie level. Still alarm for Concord Engine 4 and Ambulance 4, the Hillside View Apartments, 243 Pleasant Street, Unit 97, headache, Charlie level. Bradley Lane, the Langley Parkway, 2342.

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Dizziness with a slight problem, Charlie level. Engine 7 ABL 7818, Alt Blitz Drive, stage for the police. Dizziness with a slight problem, Charlie level, 115.

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Engine 4, an ambulance, one Kennedy Apartments, one Thompson Street, apartment 311, followed a back injury, Bravo level. 129.

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7, Ambulance 7, 58 Fairfield Drive, difficulty breathing, Delta level. Engine 7, Ambulance 7, 58 Fairfield Drive, difficulty breathing, Delta level. 217.

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0: 7's out. Garden apartment, 3 stories. Nothing obvious. 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Yeah, we're checking. Owner 2.
1: Ninja 7, you're on scene. 3-story garden's out. Nothing showing. You're going to be checking. Channel 2.

0: on scene, east side drive command. 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

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Lone Pine, French, Wine Hill, the Dead End, 636.

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0: Falcon 03, you're on scene. Way too much static feedback, Victor. I couldn't understand you.
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0: 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In High Street, air mile marker 49, vehicle to pull. 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Regional for Boston Fire, 67.
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0: That was clear.
1: Alright, at this time, though, the wires are still up in the air, poles leading, but the road is open, TV's on the scene, and appears they're going south.
0: Okay, pole is leaning. Follower out. 667.
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3: 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Pennacook Utility 1's responded.
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0: the latitude response.
1: What's the latitude response? Indication from the alarm company is room 201, dry system floor.
0: Copy, room 201. Did you say dry system?

Yeah, John, can you stop by headquarters on your way back? I'll get you those medications.

0: fire alarm. Hook to ladder two. 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We'll be investigating, establishing pictures, recommend.
1: Ladder two, you're on scene, three story, nothing showing, three sides. General 6, 808.

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1: Yeah, John, they're all expired down here, or not expired, they're all affected down here, so I don't have any meds for you. You can go back to Station 1. I'll head to the pharmacy and I'll bring them up to you when I get them.
0: Received. Is EMS
1: training for today? Yes, it is. So disregard that, I guess.
2: Texas on scene. Yeah, accidental. Texas on scene.

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0: to. Medic 2. 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

0: problem, he'll hear him.
1: Yes, for ambulance, go ahead.
0: How are you guys responding?
1: Right now we are.
0: All right. I just checked in the system logger. 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Affirmative. 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
1: Fire alarm from unit 7.
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1: Yeah, we'll take it. 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

on the hill for AM. What's the second call? 38 Crosby Road, shoulder injury, alpha level. Fire alarm 2, Hillsborough, second call. 38 Crosby Road, be for shoulder injury, alpha level. Headley to the dead end, 10-0.

Profound Le Beau Ambon, 18 DNAV. Temperature nosebleed, Bravo level. For the Beau Ambon, 18 DNAV. Temperature nosebleed, Bravo level. 10:05.

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0: You can hold the retones on that second medical.
1: Hold the retones. Thank you.

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0: We were on scene at 10 o'clock. The computer was frozen, but we're going to be on scene for a few minutes. It's going to be a transport.
1: Jay, we'll have a transport.

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Webster Park. On 28. The closer to 28 in the park. Check on a elderly person. So the Epsom Ambulance, Webster Park, close to the 28 side. Check an elderly person. 10-11.

0: 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Phone desk from Emerald City.
1: That's from Emerald City.
0: He just called back. Sounds like it's going to be on the Webster Park Lane. Just after the park.
1: Right there.

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For hemorrhaging charter level. For Canterbury Pinnacle Camp on 35 Baptist Road, Canterbury Spruces, Unit 6A. 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

0: 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Lieutenant Campbell's 1 responding.
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2: Fire alarm, Bowling, I'm assuming we're to Concord.
0: Bowling, I'm assuming we're to Concord.

Epsilon Animals to the fire alarm. 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We're in service and have given a courtesy ride to 1 Bishop. Yes, I'm able to see you.

0: 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Carcon engine ammo 4 of the Burgess. 300 Pleasant Street, room 101. Fall head injury, Bravo level. Still alive. Carcon engine ammo 4 of the Burgess. 300 Pleasant Street, room 101. Fall head injury, Bravo level. 1026.
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still on. Concord Engine Ambulance 4. Inside out front of 30 South Street. Dizziness from the fall Bravo level. Still on. Concord Engine Ambulance 4. Outside out front of 30 South Street. Need for a dizziness fall Bravo level. 1120.

So I'm target M07, Neighborhood 33 Christian Ave. Here is the nursing home, second floor, room at 230. See for hemorrhaging, calcium level. So alarm, Concord M07, Tablewood, 33 Christian Ave. Given as the nursing home, second floor, room 230. Hemorrhaging, calcium level. 1131.

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1: Civil 7 is responding on

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Genesis 20 Maitland Street, room 204. Be for dizziness, alpha level. This is the alarm. Cochrane Engine 4 and Ambulance 1. Genesis 20 Maitland Street, room 204. Be for dizziness, alpha level. 1143.

0: So I'm Concord Ambulance Corps outside of L.L. Bean, 5540 Road, via Falling Country. So I'm Concord Ambulance Corps outside of L.L. Bean, 5540 Road, Falling Country. 748.
1: 84.

0: Palm Hills Way, I'm on 66 Preston Street. Grand Gate Apartments, unit 32. Fall ahead is your problem level. For the Hillsborough ambulance, second call. 66 Preston Street, Garden Gate Apartments, unit 32, fall head injury, problem level. Henniker Street, Old Henniker Road, time of second call for Hillsborough, 1140.
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Cargo Tower 1, MM5, Friendly Kitchen, 2 South Commercial Street, be outside. 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Still alarm. Cargo Tower 1, MM5, outside of the Friendly Kitchen, 2 South Commercial Street, form a person down. 1150.

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1: 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I see yourself and Conquer Medic 2 are responding. 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
0: Confirmed with staff as reported. We'll be clear. Mattis to the box.
1: As reported, Tower 1, you're responding on the box.

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I'm Sam, what's 3 responding? Lieutenant, what's 3 responding? Update from 9-1, maybe a reaction to food. They've upgraded to a Charlie level.

Falcon 5, Capital Lake, it's Chief Gagnon. Falcon 5, Capital Lake, calling Chief Gagnon.

It is with deep regret the Pembroke Fire Department announces the passing of the retired Chief Paul Gagnon. Roll call has been taken, and Chief Gagnon has failed to answer. Chief Gagnon has served the citizens of Pembroke and the Pembroke Fire Department for 50 years and will be deeply missed. KBS 642, Concord Power and Capital Air is clear.

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See the plaza at 563 Hampshire Route 106 North, you profile evacuation. 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

0: loud name is one. I'm loud engine one response.
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0: Zulu 0.
1: Be up on scene. 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Alarm sounding, evacuation in progress. Nothing shown from four sides. We'll be investigating.
0: When you're on scene, story and a half, wood frame, nothing short from four sides. Building being evacuated, command.

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Engine 4, waiting on the call, but you're going to come in on maybe Rocky and Broadway.

0: 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Well, come in.
1: It's going to be a faulty detector. System's been reset. Allowing you to be clear service.
0: Faulty detector. System reset.

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1: Ambulance 4.
0: On the two vehicles, moderate damage. All occupants are out.
1: Two vehicles, moderate damage, rejected.

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1: We'll be under control. Camo 4 is taxing 1 to transport. Engine 4 will be on scene awaiting TD.
0: What's transport? UAV.

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0: 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Possible seizure charge level. This is the alarm. Carcon Engine 4 and ML 7. 161 Pleasant Street. Possible seizure charge level. Minot, North Fruit, South Fruit, and Warren. 1429.
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Still alarm, Concord Engine 70 above 4. 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

0: 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Fever dial with Ains, Alpha level. Still alarm, Concord AM 4 and Compass, 254 Pleasant, room 208. Fever dial with Ains, Alpha level, 16.9.
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0: 5, whatever, on UHF.
1: I'm going with 5-3.
0: Yeah, I don't know what to call it. We went through everything. We tried every number we can, I guess, but no luck. I guess if you just want to clear, and hopefully they'll call back. If we get it, obviously our just reducer, I'll call you.
1: Yeah, I don't want to plug the box out without making contact, so I'll clear, and if they call back wondering where we were, then we'll come back out, I guess.
0: All right, that sounds good. We'll work it. Thank you. Sorry about that.

0: Charlie UHF.
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1: All right, was that person all right to sign port so I could take it out?
0: Stand by. We're going through the process now.

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0: Yeah, 7123 is short armed. They're going to be completing the work around 11:30 midnight. When they call you at that time, please call my office. I'll come out and put it back online.
1: You're so nice. We'll do.
0: I try, and thank you.

Apartments in Hamilton 7, 195 Pembroke Road. Pembroke Road Apartments, Phase 1. Building 1, Apartment 207, a fall Bravo level. So I'm Engineer Hamilton 7, Pembroke Road Apartments, Phase 1. Building 1, Apartment 207, a fall. 1876.